0: All right, class, tell me about your weekend. 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

Connecticut 04, have you responding 20 Normandy Drive, crosses the Savoy Drive? 873, a female that needs assistance from the

3 units, 2 units, 2 units, 2 units, 2 units, 2 units, 2 units, 2 units, 2 units, 2 units, 2 units, 2 units, 2 units, 2 units, 2 units, 2 units, 2 units, 2 units, 2 units, 2 units, 2 units, 2 units, 2 units, 2 units, 2 units, 2 units, 2 units, 2 units, 2 units, 2 units, 2 units, 2 units, 2 units, 2 units, 2 units, 2 units, 2 units, 2 units, 2 units, 2 units, 2 units, 2 units, 2 units, 2 units, 2 units, 2 units, 2 units, 2 units, 2 units, 2 units, 2 units, 2 units, 2 units, 2 units, 2 units, 2 units, 2 units, 2 units, 2 units, 2 units, 2 units, 2 units, 2 units, 2 units, 2 units, 2 units, 2 units, 2 units, 2 units, 2 units, 2 units, 2 units, 2 units, 2 units, 2 units, 2 units

Even 24-24 Hartinger with 500 blood cell samples. This was originally called the Body Alarm Company for an unknown-age female. Her name is Annette. She's located in the lobby. Apparently, she locked herself out of apartment 2011, really independent living, so there's no staff on site. She has left her medical appointment for assistance. There's no medical issues at all. We do have PD officers responding with you to verify her identity.

0: County from Mike 421. You can show us responding to that call, flights of 132.
1: Special Medical 421, I have you responding.
2: Okay.

units responding Lake Keelan, 2600 VMP of 10600 Butterfly Parkway, usually looking room 266-266. A 59-year-old male, possibly found deceased. Apparently staff was unable to get to him, but they peeked around the door. An odor of excrement. He is face down, not moving. Would you like a patch, you know?

0: units responding to Lake Ewan, the PD is on scene, confirmed priority 4, leave you to all disregard at this time.
1: Clearing
0: control 9421 and 0. 9421 and 0. 9214, you clear that. 9214, also on service. Can you let it clear 21?
1: 421, go ahead.
0: You will not be close to the lift assist than 412.
1: That's why you should have responded.
0: That's why Medic 421 responding, number 8, Charleroi Place, off of Red Grand. This is an 88-year-old male, gun injury, falls with lift assist, just tripped over a log. Medic 412, you're clear to disregard.

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1: 2254, 2257 responding. Were you clear on secondary, sir?
0: Negative. Ma'am, can you repeat that traffic?
1: That's the time of you responding. I-64 westbound just west of the Davidson Bridge. Fire patrol is en route. They have a single report of a green minivan off the roadway. We have no additional 911 calls and no further information.
0: 2254 copies. It sounds like we're looking for a green minivan off the roadway. Thank you.
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1: 7-34, go ahead.
2: County, there is a green minivan just west of the bridge. It appears an occupied 2254 and 7-34. Describe. We're going to continue and check it out.
1: Green minivan just west of the bridge appears to be unoccupied. 2254, 2257. You are clear to discard 8734 and get on.
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1: Yes, sir, thank you for your assistance.
3: 231 responding.
1: Medic 231 responding. Medic 351-9680 responding, Santerra Springs, 78275 Highway in Nora. Patiently located room 116-116. He's in insurance for an 84-year-old female with difficulty breathing, because of a history of COPD. Possibly has fluid on her lungs, low CPAP.

He was responding at 30 minutes in Lexington Drive. Police requested stage kind of be user responding with you for an unengaged male. He's stating that he feels like he is being shocked. What's the process of the IT situation?

0: County 8734. This vehicle is unoccupied. We'll tag it. Advise all others not on scene from disregard.
1: 8734 vehicles unoccupied and will be tagged 9630 medically 21 in service. No updates paid.

0: funeral.
1: Okay, we will notify County PD there. 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
0: 12 line, let me put in that one, Judge.
1: Okay, 12 line. Okay, that's it.

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1: Great, 21, you show us Roger, progress.
0: Roger, progress.

9412, response to 1604 Highland View Court. Please drop him off to the road. He's a 66-year-old man. I believe he's going to be a paraplegic. His fever and blood pressure are fluctuating. The question is, he's backsliding or

Navy 3492-14 responding to the Waterways Department. A building 45. The one time we gave the address was 45 Thompson Terrace. It's going to be 45,000 in our CAD. Sprinkler room smoke detector was going off. We had a caller, public service, from 45,104 Thompson Terrace. Who said that the alarms were sounding. There were no obvious hazards. They were advised to evacuate the building.

0: 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Alarm is sounding. Nothing showing. Building has been evacuated. Stop that.
1: 9214 on scene. All alarms are sounding. Nothing showing at this time. Building has been evacuated.

8440. I have you responding to the area of 2649 Bethman Road, 2649 Bethman Road. Our original caller is actually a mechanic at the FedEx lot across the street from this house. He can see smoke behind the FedEx building in the area of this address. It is unconfirmed where it's actually coming from.

0: County 1914. County alarm has been reset. All units in service.
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Morning, Civic Park, 308 Civic Park Drive. PD, that was an 85-year-old female, fall, possible head injury. Unknown exact location, she was attending the concert series there.

0: Santa Clara County 296-53 responding to Street Village 615 South Church Street, the apartment 209. 37-year-old male that needs assistance getting the patient to the toilet. Planning on weakness is later than your next day.
1: Panic 122.
0: Panic 122,
1: go ahead. 9652, can you describe the
0: discretion? That's a 9652, clear direct.
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Navigator 694, send responding parties 2701 Highway 94 North off Little Hills. That's a 40-year-old male that's laying on the ground, not answering the bystanders. We have no further at this time. City PD is out.

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1: Negative. You've got a priority two patient. If you could continue, please.
0: Copy that.

23 of them responding to Center Point Hospital. 4801 was in St. Clair Park, patient located in room 52, bed 8 Adams. County PD is also responding with you, assessing that you stage and total secure machine for a 19-year-old male. Testicular pain. The staff will bring new patients to the front desk. County Medic 4, child confirming you in service.

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95-24, have you responding 5-3-3-star with John Crown County? 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There was smoke, however, is now subsided. Residents have been evacuated. Cameron has been notified. When do you?

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11 AM, 14 responding 205 at Blue Stem Lane and Cobblestone Crossing, Cobblestone Highway 2 Paul. 64-year-old male is difficult to breathing. Has a history of pulmonary edema.

0: County
1: 24.
0: County, there's no hazards at this time. We're going to be staying in the waiting hammer. Do you have any chance?
1: Yes, no hazards. No, we do not have an ETA for him.

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FLMPD is en route. They're requesting that you stage for a 21-year-old male who has assaulted unknown injuries at this time.

Medical 11-9662, responding to claimant shipments, 99 Linfield Rocks Drive, Crackham Interstate Drive. Please have a scene guys for scene. Local PD is at with a 21-year-old male to approximately 30 antidepressants. Unknown how long ago, however, PD has been on scene for approximately 45 minutes now. Relocated and you back in the building.

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0: Medic 411 will be delayed. Highway Z is closed underneath 70, so we're going to be responding a different route.
1: That's close to lane.

9341, I have your responding number 8, Wine Garden Court, Twin Chimney Village. 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This is a 67-year-old male. That's all. He has a head injury. However, bleeding is being controlled. He's conscious and alert. His weight is in your nose.

Medic 311, I have you responding at Centerpoint Hospital. 48011 Spring Parkway. Officially located in the assessment room. County PD is on scene securing the plane for you now. It is not secure yet. Continue to stage for a 29-year-old male. Self-inflicted laceration to the throat. He is conscious and alert. Staff is holding pressure.

0: 4-92-14, you're responding Bennett Cutoff between Lake St. Louis Boulevard and BMP. Here's a vehicle accident. PD is on scene with a 20-year-old female cleaning up head, neck, and chest injury.
1: County 1914 is on scene. One vehicle off the roadway. Moderate damage. Appears everyone's out.
0: The roadway appears to be moderate damage. Everyone is out.

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This is called a Nutty Homeowner. This is going to be a ranch home with a basement. Smoke and flames were located in the office on the main level. Residents have been evacuated.

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0: On the scene of a one-story ranch. I have nothing visible. The building has been evacuated. 9142 will be in investigation mode. We'll have a plan.
1: 9142 on scene of a one-story small ranch. Nothing visible. Building has been evacuated. In investigation mode. Are you with Sunny Ridge? Command.

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1: That's 9142. Fire is out at this time. 039. 9134. 9154. I believe you're going to be the next closest unit. Continue code. Everyone else can downgrade.

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2: I'm seeing a small single story residence. 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You're in investigation mode. You have 9154 assisting. You've downgraded all incoming units. That's clear. Give me a gate report.
1: 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We should also disregard everybody else. 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
2: 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All those are clear, disregard.
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1: Command, okay. Command is 42 Alpha. Can you come in and...

41, I have you responding at Kingwood Point, America, 5555, Federation Memorial Parkway. Patient Lou Pinkman, 331, 331. 92-year-old female fall with unknown injuries. She is a wheelchair patient.

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0: Command, you're 20 minutes on scene, sir.
1: Command, sir, all units accounted for. We're remaining on the scene for approximately 15 more minutes.
0: County's clear. All units accounted for, remaining.

Very important, you are responding 25 Milford Circle, Providence Medical Center Division. 72-year-old male near fainting. He is clearly claiming of dizziness, elevated blood pressure of 162 over 102. He does take BP medication as well.

92214, I have you responding. 840 Bryan Road at Hatrick Irish Sports Club. We're calling my employee advising that there is a strong odor of natural gas, possibly from the gas well. They were advised to evacuate. No illness was reported. Fire has been notified. They are en route. No ETA.

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Use the main entrance for a 55-year-old male. He's on IV antibiotics, and the IV will not flush. He is hospitalized.

Letter from 21 returning 307 Willow Point Drive, Cross on Fallon Road. 78-year-old female, complaining of groin pain that's radiating down her leg. She is also incoherent. She's been ill recently, does have a history of GI issues, fall with a possible head injury. Check your notes for further.

Medic 131, I have you responding number 19 at Matchlock Drive, cross of Laura Hill. 37-year-old female that's vomiting, and she's attempting to get into residential care for detoxing from alcohol. She does have chronic pancreatitis, complaining of abdominal pain. She had a drink a few hours ago. There's no obvious pain, safety.

2425, I have you responding at JC Fairgrounds Village, 1355 Fairgrounds Road. This will be in apartment 511-511. We've called an invited resident advising that there is a burning odor near the water heater in their apartment on the fifth floor. She did also say that there's been some squirrels in the attic recently. However, there's no current indication that squirrels are involved with this hazard. The caller was advised to evacuate. However, she stated her husband is bedbound and she will be remaining in the apartment with him.

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84 was female vessel trying to get into bed, cleaning up head, back, and tail foot injuries with difficulty breathing. Information on injuries in units.

people at 627 West Morning Boulevard, senior assisted living, 3340 Elman Road. Living number 2, an 83-year-old female that was found on the floor in the facility hallway. Unknown how she got to the ground from an injury. Requesting the main entrance for building number 2.

8600 responding to the area of Highway 94 south and Highway F. Frank. To be on Highway 94 just north of Highway F. There's a very large street that's blocking all lanes of Highway 94, so we'll have to be cut and possibly hold out with the truck.

0: County, the first responder for Station 2 has hit a deer. Pretty heavy, 924 also respond.
1: That's for the deer responder. Need any medical attention?
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1: is on the scene. We have one large tree across the road. Correct address would be 2440 Highway 84.
0: 8924, I'm seeing one large tree across the road. Correct address 2440 Highway 84.

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1: Tree has been removed, Highway 94 is
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KPMA, North City responding to SSN Home Day Institute, 1570 Country Club Plaza Drive, 36-year-old male, single seizure, located in a green Nissan Rogue in the lot behind Gingham, history stroke.

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0: status. County from 211. 211. Is the car still in the vehicle? That's affirmative.

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0: Coming back next, will you get secondary on that?
1: That's affirmative. Station Northeast 99, 28 responding to Clark Bridge, 14,801 Highway 67 North. Pro PD using iPhone crash detection with a 3-mile radius. There's no contact made with the subscriber. Highway Patrol's also in route with you.

0: Row 2 responding. Do we have any further information on location?
1: All I have on location is Clark Bridge, Highway 67 North. It was an accident, actually.

Teenagers run into Highway 36 Courtney Stones, being north of Central School Road. Please do everyone see this is a single motorcycle way down with road rash, possible head injury, located on the inside shoulder.

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3: All right, can we see if Rivers Point found anything? Because I think they were heading back up north.
2: Maybe 928, could you advise on any further?
0: 9928, I haven't seen anything yet. Highway Patrol's also in the area.
3: Okay. 9854 County, patient's priority 3.
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2: I think we've covered the entire section of 67 in St. Charles County and find nothing. 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
0: That's clear. We have nothing further at this time.

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0: County, 9-1-4 Kings on the scene. We have one vehicle into a tree in the front yard. 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Can disregard.
1: 9-1-4 Kings on the scene. 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All occupants out. 9-1-4 Kings can handle all the fire units. Can disregard.

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1: 9114.
0: Well, thanks for calling. Can you remind me?
1: 143.

Yeah, 341, you're responding to Dan Marker in the 7092 South Auto 364, room 122. Anyone else, female, fell at approximately 2100 last night, wrist injury.

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0: 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We're on the scene, a large warehouse. It has been evacuated. Yeah, investigating, nothing showing.
1: 9514, I'm on the scene, a large warehouse. Building has been evacuated. Nothing showing. Investigating.

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0: 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Sprinkler maintenance company's on scene. 9844 is cleared in this regard.
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0: 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We'll be testing the system at this complex until 3 o'clock today.
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9211, 9450, you're responding to SSM Urgent Care, Center Island Veterans Memorial Parkway, room 2 from 88 female. Just made it by 300 immigration numbers at Ocean Avenue.

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94-67, 94-40, you're responding to 1068, Dyess Way, 57-year-old male, overdose, whiskey, opioids, patient's breathing, reported as conscious, not alert, PD's also not with you.

212, he's responding to 305 Calvert Place, 57-year-old male. Patient fell from a ladder, unknown how high up, unknown injuries, caller was not on scene with the patient. Advised he did call and let her know what was going on and disconnected, was unable to get a hold of him since.

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9470 for your sign, 2710 Hunter Chase Drive, 86 year bell. Ball of the stuff in the home no injuries. Okay, 411-7815, you're responding to 4207 Bedford Creek Lane, 7 a.m. now. Take for several days, increased confusion, weakness, sore throat.

0: 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Clear up,
1: 1-12. 121, that's clear 43.
2: 121, that's clear 43.

Hey, 321 here, responding to total access urgent care. 4201 Highway K. 45-year-old male, abnormal EKG after near fainting this morning.

0: County Medic 121, who shall have mercy?
1: 121, what mercy?
0: Three 11 set of square button 3.
1: 311 set of square button 3.

Medic 451 responding to 1747 Catatank Drive. 71 North Mail, fell from transport chair, located in front of the residence.

0: at 341 you're spotting 22360 on Fox Charter Drive. Any 3 is now inside the top of the floor, unable to get up.
1: Not quite 3.
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0: 131, you're responding to 6 Downing Street, an 80-year-old female. Sorry, light is that's leaking.
1: Two 61 Pascal departure.
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94-17-94-40, responding to 3708 Ruth Street. 89 North Mail, also absentee, with history stroke and TBI. Now alert.

0: Nice day.
1: Ten.
0: Yeah, your patient is 33. You can cancel PD. We'll be transporting.
1: That's clear. 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
1: 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Evacuator will be on that scene.
0: I'm clear, I'm evacuated out in this getting.

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1: Negative.

Medic 321 responding to the access urgent care 4201 Highway K. Gaining 76-year-old female chest pressure for 2 days. Non-specific changes on an EKG. Thirty-514 responding 501 Coldstream Court for a gas line hit by MNH concrete. No illness or sickness. Gas can be heard and smelled. Fire's being contacted at the check. Medic 211 responding Walgreens 1301 South 5th Street for 43-year-old male shaking, serious bleeding on the patient's foot, unknown cause, located in the photo area.

Hey, this is where you're responding to 3251 Greenwich Lane. Reporting the power line down on a tree sparking. Some flames that are coming and going, not burning. Anyone's notified.

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0: County 9554 is on the scene. You have a large tree branch on a active power line. The tree limb is burning at this time.
1: Do you have an active power line tree burning at this time?

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1: Maybe 6634 can disregard at your discretion.
0: Yeah, 6634 you can disregard at your discretion.
1: 6-4, sir.
0: In service. Calumet 411. 211 says 343. 211 says 343.
1: 411, go ahead.
0: Echo 7, you could stage at a distance and switch over to Abbey Back 61.
1: 411, that's clear. They have subject in handcuffs in the police car right now.
0: Calumet 131. That's clear. 131, that's clear.

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Medic 411, you're clear to disregard. 637 Golden Thunder Drive, video female, black and hip pain for weeks, new arm pain, urgent to aspirin.

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0: Stands clear. Maybe 542, you're spending 228, jumping front court for the transformer. The exploded initially saw flames, no visible hazards. Power's out, airmen advised.

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I mean, unit 105. 11170. 86-year-old female on the floor.

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0: County, confirming no power. We do have a partial tree down on the power line. We got a pulled over behind the reported address whenever you're ready to count your phone number.
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1: 3244031.
2: Well, I mean, we do have a low-hanging tuesday cable line. We are investigating.
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0: 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Spectrum line, could you dispatch an location?
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0: Johnny, we on Highway F, we've checked from Highway 94 to Defiance Road, no locate.
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0: 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You got traffic for 8628.
1: That's negative. Do you still need a brush truck to respond?
0: County, we got state on the scene. They're assisting us with clearing the roadway at this time.
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1: Okay.

0: Thank you for 34, you're flying through Walden Spring Woods, Valley Brook Drive, electrical lines down over the roadway near a creek. Medic 261, you're responding to 2804 Old Greenwich Drive, 75 Hill Panel, Southern Fell, reverse abrasion, minor bleeding. Medic 15, you're responding to 5 Juno Drive, car at 3 Juno Drive, advise a transformer in neighbor's backyard is sparking, smoke visible.
1: County
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2: We have one tree across the roadway. The county is going to handle. 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
3: 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Is there another call from 94 in Holden?
0: That's negative.
3: 8618 from 8604. Go ahead, 8604. There is another tree down at Defiance Road and Holden Road. That's clear. 28 and 18 will be responding, 94 and Holden.
0: 2818 responding to 3617 Deerfield Drive, 62-year-old female, shoulder arm pain, no cardiac history, no aspirin.
3: County 311, set at clear, sorry, 3.
0: 311, set at clear, 3. 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

0: 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Tree knocked down, pile into the backyard with smoking. No visible hazards now. Am I notified? A-122 responding. 1600 Willow Road in Oak Creek Park. 22 show male blood pressure issue. Please maintain West 50. Kind of back, 805, taking your status.
1: Yeah, 805. You should be in a park, take your
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0: We have two poles snapped, one line down in the backyard.
1: 15 responding, 722, Tober Maury Court in White Fence Estates, calling not on scene, down reported line down across the street, followed at residence 7 further. Medicator 19524 responding, 25 Crystal Lake Drive, 32 of male visible to breathing from hernia, partial language barrier.

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Numerous vehicles are on the lot.

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He was responding 239-24, Jack Warren Court, 73 female, 30s out in the 80s, progressive cough, patient has COPD, recent pneumonia.

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1: County 8734 is clear to disregard. We got a small little mulch on fire in the parking lot area on an island. We'll be out extinguishing.
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0: Unit responding to New Valley Station 2, 3719 Highway D. It's for Pretty Long Company, baby box open and present. Last unit with traffic.
1: John, this is New York Ave. 251, pressing on the baby box.
0: Alarm testing. Yeah, it's clear. Should be alarm testing on the baby box.

manifesting for your 22 veteran warrior parkway in Mid-River Small Circle. 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

Yeah, just running through Highway 61 South and North Point Grave Road. It's a little vehicle accident, not blocking any injuries at this time. 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
0: Is this motor vehicle accident located on the highway?
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0: 9:29, 9467, you're responding to 1746 on Gerald Drive. This is for a 49-year-old female. She fell. The caller advised the patient's deck appears to be rotted and her foot went right through it, all the way up to her hip. Patient's located on the back deck. Use the side gate.
1: Transporting to the neutral.
0: Oh, thank you, Mr.
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1: Hey, Captain 193 for your 22 Highway N and Highway T. Appears to be a white female wearing a green shirt and jeans, dark hair, carrying a backpack. Hey, East Power stated she looked to be in distress. How are you patrolling out?
2: Hey, Captain
0: 231, May 901, enter off of the second entrance. Can be a gravel drive at the main. County from 9506.
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0: Yeah, County, if it's possible, can you have a representative from DNR, Public Service, me on my cell phone, please?
1: That's clear.

0: County from 9834. We're in the area. Do you have any further on this?
1: 9834, negative. All I have is green shirt and jeans, carrying a backpack, possibly in distress.
2: We're going to head eastbound in.
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1: Sounds good, Connie. Thank you.

2261, medical team responding to 938, correction, 934, Broadmoor Lane, 60-year-old female fell outside, no injuries.

1415, you're responding to Cedar Ridge and Wentzville, 1090 Wentzville Parkway, New York NC 16. 89 year old female with RJ failure to thrive.

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1: 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Distribution management, 1001 from Airmont Parkway. 20-year-old female chest pain, clutched her chest and fell down. Patient's conscious and alert, difficulty breathing, shoulder pain. Patient has epilepsy. 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

0: 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You can show a departing scene in Route St. Joe, St. Charles. 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
1: That's correct.

units responding to Kelly Road and Fairmont Road Drive for a three-vehicle motor vehicle accident. Brown Toyota, silver Toyota, and a white crossover. Vehicles blocking. There are reported injuries and then further. Here's 131, you're signing to 2306 Mill Pond Circle. Patient found by maintenance, approximately 75-year-old male, infected wound on his foot.

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2: Eastbound lane, he didn't have a helmet on, appears to be a male subject, also appears to be breathing, hands are twitching.

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There's no locate on our side. It looks like the traffic. This is going to be

0: That's clear, west of 79. I'm reporting a sea alarm. No symptoms.
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0: County for 122. We will continue until we locate the patient.
1: That's clear.
0: County for 9506.
1: 9506.
0: County, the patient's going to be located in the eastbound lanes just west of 79. Have units continue in both directions.
1: That's clear. Patient located as in the eastbound lanes. Anywhere in the two zones, continue units in both directions.

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1: Yeah.
0: Have you disregarded from this last call?
1: That's affirmative. That's what I just found 34.

42, responding to Franklin High North High School, 2549 Hatton Road. This was reported as people stuck in elevator 2. The occupants have now been extricated.

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4311, 34 years, 22, 501, Honeywell Lane, 72 female, unable to stand, left side of paralysis, garbled speech, last name, office 1530.

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1: 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Medic Unit 1, 10 Medic Unit 1, 10 Medic Unit 1, 10 Medic Unit 1, 10 Medic Unit 1, 10 Medic Unit 1, 10 Medic Unit 1, 10 Medic Unit 1, 10 Medic Unit 1, 10 Medic Unit

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Yeah, 321 responding to Centerpoint Hospital, 4801 Williamsburg Parkway in the lobby. 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
0: 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He was responding to 38 West Lane Drive, Ray, 45 right now, four seizures. Current seizure is lasting over 25 minutes, located in the garage.
2: 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That's clear.

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Hello, Portland Avenue, 214, responding to 324 Essex Park Drive, 62-year-old female, from the Valley Express Beach. She recently took muscle relaxers, symptoms started approximately 1640.

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0: 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Transport.

But 231 was on 1707 Country Acres Drive in Country Creek. 70-year-old male fell while transferring to a chair. No reported injuries.

Units responding Compass Health. 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

0: 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We're available at St. Joe's Lake, St. Louis. Are we going to be closer than 803?
1: 411, that's affirmative. We'll show you responding. 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
1: Medic 411 responding to their crisis access point, 1032 crosswinds. 37-year-old female located outside smoking, left upper abdominal pain, near fainting history of pancreatitis.

That is 231 here, spawning 1133 Manor Cove Drive in West Hampton, off Dingerbine. 79-year-old male busy in his near fainting. Only answer questions after being.

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1: responding in placement at 121.
2: Two thirty one.
1: Priority 2,
2: can we get a pumper on that,
1: please? Priority 2, Priority 2, requesting pumper. CNS responding, Highway 79 and North Main Street. Received this from Highway Patrol. Motor vehicle accident, possibly 3 to 5 vehicles involved. Unknown further.

got 122 and you got a 24 responding. Male complaint of chest pain.

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1: 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They advised 79 in North Main.

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